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The poor stay poor, the rich get rich, that's how it goes. Everybody knows. Everybody knows the boat is leaking.

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Everybody knows the scene is dead, but there's going to be a meter on your bed that will disclose what everybody knows. Everybody knows you're in trouble. Everybody knows.